and work himself up to be foreman someday. You can never tell. That still don't help his loneliness. See, a man like that needs a good woman. Oh, he'd find himself a woman.

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0: Whether you're at the beach, the cottage, or at home in your backyard, it's a party every Friday and Saturday night. 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

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When you head out of town, take us with you at 1580 AM. 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

a plant whisperer? Or do you consider yourself more of a garden guesser? 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
2: Bye. He's gone. Forget it. Greatest hits of all time, CKDO. There's Stampeders with the Wolfman Jack and Hit the Road Jack. Hey, good morning. It's 7:09. Happy Saturday to you on this Saturday, July 18th. Darryl McLean with you on kind of a gray, damp day today. Kind of got a mixed bag of weather. We'll get into all that. We got showers and possible thunderstorms, more of that smoke and all that good stuff. Hey, you're just rolling out of bed. Hope you're ready for a great day. What do you say? Grab a coffee and stick around for a while. We got good music coming up this hour. Andy Gibbs in, along with who else? Everly Brothers, one of their great old classics as well. Janis Joplin. We'll crack open the time capsule as well for July 18th. Take a look back, see what happened this day. But first, it's time for Daryl's thought for today, and here it is: if your pockets are empty but you have great ideas, maybe your ideas are not so great.

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0: Greatest hits of all time, CKDO, the Raiders, and Indian Reservation. Number one song in the Canadian charts this day, 1971. Daryl McLean and Today in Rock and Roll History before that. I'm Gary Bernardi. Daryl McLean returns later on this evening with the Saturday night edition of The Beach Party. 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I would think that the requests and dedications, that's kind of like the best part because it's, you know, it's listener participation. 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There's the Beach Party Facebook fan page. You can get in touch with him. Daryl McLean, Saturday Night Beach Party, 8 o'clock tonight, as usual, on CKDO.
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